0: nieuw op Funnix.
1: 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So amazing. Your city, your sound.
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0: I got you. We gaan even terug in de tijd. Eminem, DMX, Obi Trice.
1: We never met, but best believe you gonna know me when I'm this close to see you exposed as phony. Come on,
0: lang geleden, hè, dit, hè?
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0: wow.
3: as a living testament to the recollection of history in the making.